1,000 water packs. The official line suggests peak readiness for summer's heat. But between a vital transport artery like the cleared A1 and the actual verisimilitude of these announcements, there's quite a vacuum of data. We all know finding stability is an endeavor. Even if the forecast drops to 16 degrees Celsius, a measurable treading down from this current 18 degrees, the surface facts require bedrock. We do not need another smokescreen. With the headlines settled for now, let's solidify the frequency and power up. Haley Steinfeld deserves a massive necessary lift right here on OZNA FM.

tracking for finances sounds less like policy and more like a Dickens novel checklist. But speaking of required clarity, even the forecast is measuring down now.

a mere 17 degrees Celsius after this steady 18 in Osnabrück. Don't let responsibility be as drab as an overcast afternoon. We deserve something to lift us higher than tax codes. Keep those finances accounted for while soaking up the sentimentality of Enrique Iglesias. And can you hear me?

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1: 800,000 water packs for a summer heat nobody seems quite sure is coming? Don't let governmental assurances feel as thin as the cloud cover today at 18 degrees Celsius. We deserve something far more exhilarating than damage control narratives. Let those systemic failures fade away because we are dialing up the volume and embracing sonic splendor. World Eater takes over your Monday night. Get ready for Ashniko.

political theater surrounding Kerenki, a sharp warning dressed as a polite meeting, is just another overlong narrative. Dealing with systemic unseriousness feels almost as damp as the present 18 degrees Celsius and these light showers. We'll see that dip to 17 degrees, but we're keeping the vibe electric tonight. Forget debriefing the drama, we're switching gears completely into pure escapism. Speaking of scenarios, this much intrigue warrants nothing less than a killer routine set for murder on the dance floor. Let's shake off those brooding tensions.

0: We're winding through the 2000 a.m. hours on a Monday. The perfect time to question everything, especially economic forecasts. These reports glow with optimism, projecting 1-2% growth for German GDP. They claim strength despite shocks. But really, it sounds like their entire foundation is built solely on fancy order books and the fickle glow of startups, leaving core vulnerabilities untreated. That's quite a fragile edifice, especially when comparing that careful financial planning to the current reality, 18 degrees Celsius and only slight drizzle outside. You need drama for these hours. Speaking of elevation, if that optimistic view rests on something as ephemeral as market confidence, you better brace yourself for a sonic spectacle. This kind of nocturnal yearning deserves a cosmic soundscape. Get ready for all the stars, because nothing quite captures the grandeur of defying gravity like Kendrick Lamar and SCA.
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0: This global tapestry sounds impossibly knotted. Massive sanctions, promises against systematic terror, hundreds of entities thrown into the fray, while simultaneously lamenting that mere bureaucracy is too weak to move faster than the drop in temperature from 18 degrees Celsius down toward 17. It's a fascinating contradiction, isn't it? Trying to manage this immense weight on such seemingly unstable foundations. But after all that high-stakes diplomacy and complicated variables, sometimes you just need a reminder of what wonderful actually means. Forget state actors for 3 minutes. Let the rhythm convince us that life, even right now, under 3 a.m. neon glow, is somehow inherently marvelous. Take it from Black with Wonderful Life.
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struggle for vital urban canopy sounds complex, doesn't it? They talk about heats being a social issue demanding trees, yet we still clock in at 17 degrees Celsius despite all the planning. Meanwhile, even local hazards are getting their pass. That traffic warning update is officially lifted from the north toward Bramsh. We just need to de-escalate this week's worries into sheer tranquility. Let's shed those concerns about climate policy and systemic change entirely. Because right now, you absolutely do not have to worry.

those weighty discussions on making heats a social priority. It sounds so convoluted, doesn't it? Dealing with promises feels heavy enough without thinking global climate equations. Meanwhile, we're keeping things chilled here in Osnabrück, only 17 degrees Celsius today, despite all that academic talk. Enough of the political prognostication for one night. It's time to just embrace some deeply human melodies. Let's move past all those big promises and settle into Calvin Harris, Sam Smith. It should fit this precise mood, nothing better.

Listen up. This morning's headlines are dripping with high-stakes drama. Brussels, for instance, is apparently doubling down sanctions, hitting yet another third of entities. They talk about systematic terror while simultaneously lamenting that their internal bureaucratic clock runs too slowly. Frankly, all the strategic maneuvering feels more convoluted than calculating differential equations at 17 degrees Celsius. We've got global powers debating two-state solutions and geopolitical punitive actions. Just a lot of weight on the scales out there. But now? It's 3:30 in Osnabrück. Enough complex diplomacy for one Monday night. Time to switch gears entirely. To cleanse the auditory palate, we're ditching battalions of talking heads for Kidz Bop Kidz with Makes Me Wonder. I suspect this track will be slightly less bewildering than current global events. Let's see if it can make us wonder anything at all.

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1: Listen up. Some serious infrastructural funding drama right now. Municipalities are voicing massive discontent, demanding a staggering $40 billion simply to manage climate fallout. They're calling what we see federal efforts, frankly speaking, mere structural confetti effects. It's baffling how crucial local autonomy clashes with this failure to provide reliable national fiscal scaffolding. Enough political blueprints for tonight. We need to jettison the complexity of bureaucracy and save our collective equilibrium. Let the governing headache melt away, because now it's time for a soundtrack that requires zero analysis. Carmen just dropped Pumped Up Kicks. You might think, after talking about trillions in cash flow, this simple anthem about bouncing energy levels is an aggressive tonal slap. I suspect we all need those kicks right now.

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1: Forget those astronomical funding demands. Juggling billions of euros is exhausting. If all this policy debate left us feeling as tepid as 17 degrees Celsius and drizzly, I'd suggest we adjust the thermostats dramatically. This Monday night chaos has reached its apex. You need more than rain. You need an inferno. Prepare for the sonic bonfire. Chris Gray with L.E.T. 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
2: Another perfect evening at 17 degrees Celsius, lovely drizzle setting in. Yet when we read about those urgent climate demands, deaths numbering over 10,000 linked to brutal heat waves, the temperature of political response seems nowhere near that level. This isn't just a minor structural amendment. Failure here is deadly serious. We're talking concrete changes, not promises as vague and tepid as this 17 degrees Celsius drizzle. So, if the governing action feels utterly non-existent, let us find our sidekick in sound. Next up, By Your Side from Lyrical Jeans.

0: It is 4:10 at night, Monday. Seriously, did you track the news cycle today? All this political jumble. The CDU slamming NDR. The constant whispers of media manipulation. It's quite the spectacle. Everyone is battling accusations over who gets to illuminate the national stage. You know what's stranger than a debate over candidate exclusion? Trying to predict the trajectory of a bad mood when it hovers around 17 degrees Celsius. These power players seem obsessed with controlling every narrative, creating such a cliquish climate. Still, sometimes you just need something sweeping, something utterly magnificent, that bypasses all the political squabbling and merely feels right. Let's dive into some serious sonic splendor. Florence Plus, the machine with You've Got the Love.
1: This is Osner FM.

We tackle the numbers, right? The discourse spins tales of voluntary returns, highlighting figures like 9,276, a quantifiable success story dusted with bureaucratic glitter. But truth demands a finer lens than that smooth propaganda filter. When the law mandates departure for over 258,000 souls, it begs a profound question. Where exactly does consent end and sheer compulsion begin? The whole conundrum is baffling. Sometimes life feels as emotionally steady as 17 degrees Celsius, certainly not reflective of the deep political currents or emotional disorientation. So, if stability slips away into mandated upheaval, maybe we revisit that feeling. A powerful request right now is REM's Losing My Religion.

0: political tapestry today is needlessly complicated, tying together national reverence and radical circles. Frankly, the entire discourse feels like it operates significantly below 17 degrees Celsius, a true chill to civic spirits. But somehow, even when matters require such circumspection, our internal rhythm must sustain itself. Speaking of rhythm, after debates that twist expectation into something quite confounding, we need a proper bongo beat uplift. Get ready to let your shoes do the talking, because this Safri duo track? It suggests you haven't done enough intense, joyful footwork today.
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0: reason I don't want to love.
1: The media landscape feels less like objective journalism and more like a high-stakes, damp playground arguing over inclusion, especially when you consider 17 degrees Celsius outside. After wading through national discourse that seems suspiciously determined to confuse everyone, we certainly need some clarity on direction. Sometimes the biggest drama isn't in the fight, but in knowing where your own metaphorical river is headed. So let's find our rhythm and track out with Lean Marlin. Think of this next track as a perfect roadmap for conquering Monday morning after all that civic sparring.

0: under that cool 17 degrees Celsius overcast sky, tonight's reading has felt less like clarity and more like a bewildering conundrum of stated consent versus exigent reality. It's hard keeping pace with narratives where numbers suggest success, but the deeper pattern whispers quite differently. We warrant an immediate emotional reprieve. Azia is hitting us with diamonds, a perfect sonic ballast for these late night revelations. Jackson signing off now, recharge complete. Josh will take the reins bright and early, bringing all his Monday morning kinetic energy. Let's ride this track through the quiet hours until then.
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2: Hello, everyone. Welcome back. Wow. Thanks so much to Jackson for expertly navigating the night show. I bet he peaked at 3 a.m. just maintaining peak efficiency. It's a proper Monday morning, and while we're stuck under a cool 17 degrees Celsius overcast sky, let's talk effort, shall we? This morning's headlines are all about accountability, specifically how SPD is arguing the government needs to enforce laws harder instead of simply chasing cost cuts when it comes to family support. It really highlights that sometimes the biggest leak isn't visible at first glance. Speaking of leaks and finding some essential energy, let's just drop into this track now. Leak It.
3: How could I not leak it? I look so good, you look so good, maybe we should all leak it together. F*** it. You only live once, let the people see!

0: Hey. So, the political scene remains quite a spectacle this morning. Even experts are advising caution over Minister Linneman's proposal for merging those small health insurance funds. It seems systemic crises always attract impressive levels of distraction, which is something to behold under a cool 17 degrees Celsius. What incredible drama! Our resources and finances debate feels heavy when we are watching the clouds currently hanging overhead, a very uniform layer all day long. But while we understand the complexity of financing reform right now, maybe it's time for a perspective shift. We need to lift our gaze beyond these policy deep dives and focus on what's coming next. Because life is way too short to spend every second worrying about mergers or mandated restructuring, it takes courage not to look back at old frustrations. Sometimes all you can do is simply keep moving forward, right? Grab your headphones, because we're dipping into Oasis now with Don't Look Back in Anger.
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Good morning, Monday listeners. As we settle into 17 degrees Celsius this morning, it's clear that from climate action plans to global infrastructure failures, nothing is truly unmanageable. The debate cycle seems locked in a state of perpetual frangibility, making even the most urgent demands sound like merely lip service. We hear calls for structural amendments and concrete fixes after days defined by extreme heat, a stark warning etched into reality. But listening to all these urgent, critical pronouncements can feel like wrestling with an existential slog. Sometimes, you just need a little sonic balm, something that reminds us of the inevitable journey forward regardless of policy inertia. So let's shake off those momentous matters and prepare for Maisie Peters' coming of age.

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1: Navigating structural changes like these, health fund mergers, is certainly a taxing endeavor. Some complex calculus. At 17 degrees Celsius this morning, we could use an equally complicated sonic trip instead. If discussing systemic deficits sounds exhausting, let's shift focus entirely. This next track captures that feeling of being perpetually in the wrong team, even when you really want to believe.

Those structural concerns about vital networks are certainly complex calculus, aren't they? It feels like we need a little musical detour from global espionage drama. At 16 degrees Celsius this morning, with slight drizzle, perhaps our spirits could feel similarly uncomplicated. If today's headlines suggest high-stakes maneuvers every which way, let's recalibrate. This track promises the opposite: pure, cozy predictability. Can we really do anything better than remembering that simple feeling? I love it.

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1: Good morning, listeners. It marks the start of a new week, Monday. The news certainly presents some structurally complex quandaries this morning regarding those vital network arrangements in Berlin. But right now, let's just recalibrate away from grand international intrigues. We're sitting here, experiencing 16 degrees Celsius and a little drizzle, so perhaps our thoughts can settle down into something less precarious, maybe even downright crooked. Coming up is Evil 9 featuring Aesop Rock, which sounds like it will make you feel utterly delightfully entangled. Just breathe through the morning rush, knowing that by evening, things might be merely overcast at 18 degrees Celsius.

0: Good morning, Monday listeners. It's 6 a.m. on the 17th. Let's keep the pace steady today. Given all that news chaos out there, from record heat to complex local systems failing, let's simply ease into it. We need our thoughts to float somewhere below existential dread. 16 degrees and a light sprinkle makes for perfect background sonic soaking. Coming up now is Damiano David with Talk to Me. Let that sound wash over you. Perhaps by evening's 18 degrees, we will just be merely, wonderfully cloud-covered.
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Good morning from Osnabrück. We've jumped into a profound administrative maelstrom this morning. The river's low and the policies fraught. It's genuinely feeling like Monday mornings are designed by chaos itself. Between the accelerating ecological exigencies, forest fires raging despite our current 16 degrees Celsius drizzle, and the deepening national political schism, trying to find solid ground feels impossible. It's one big conundrum. We hear about strained systems everywhere, industry waiting out low water levels and job centers grappling with AI appeals. Almost everything is running on reserves. And the deep beaning trank dies. Our institutions seem bogged down by paperwork and procrastination. But amidst this tumultuous effluent, where the rhetoric regarding global threats and inter-party struggles makes perfect sense, I'm not sure. Speaking of letting things drift and needing a moment away from all that governmental grind, the weather agrees. We have this manageable 16 degrees leading to an 18 degree overcast evening. Let's take this breather now with Alec Benjamin.

on a warm summer's evening, on a train bound for nowhere, I met up with a gambler. We were both too tired to sleep, so we took turns of staring

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1: Good Monday morning, Osnabrück. If this week's headlines, from forest fires to institutional strain, were a weather forecast, we'd all be expecting a tropical tempest. But look at us. We are currently sitting here with only 16 degrees Celsius and a manageable drizzling rain. After discussing so much systemic meltdown, it is time for a small recalibration of the mood. Every crisis, every conundrum, leaves you feeling raw, needing something to simply cushion the edges. Hopefully, this upcoming message in a bottle will give us all just that breather before we settle into an 18-degree overcast evening.

0: Good Monday morning, Osnabrück. The headlines range from conflagrations to colossal bureaucratic congestion. It feels like everything is strained right now, from critical chemical transport to complex political consensus. But listen closely, even when things feel utterly overwhelmed, nature knows the job, too. Today we're lucky. It's just 16 degrees Celsius and a gentle rain beating down instead of a devastating delta. Let that peaceful drizzle cushion those wilder notions for a moment. We've got some deep thoughts coming up, so let this little rhythm set your mood before the sound system kicks in. Up next, don't you?
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just 6:40 a.m. on this Monday morning. The weight of global politics feels incredibly heavy today. We're hearing about everything from burning forests to bureaucratic burnout. Think constitutional amendments meeting crippling low rivers, all wrapped up in deep political strain. But even when the headlines are stressing every nerve, let's take a measured breath. It's only 16 degrees Celsius out, and that slight rain provides just enough damping effect to keep things manageable for now. We need a mood lift, frankly. Get ready. After this brief dip into reality, Nelly is setting the pace with Dilemma.

Good morning, folks. Another Monday has dawned, so what's more unexpected than hearing about 105 years of Offenbach drama? Speaking of dramas, keep an eye on the TV for that documentary coming up. 16 degrees Celsius and a light sprinkle are keeping things cool out there today. Now, when you need something smooth, something truly effortless, you might think it's simple. But sometimes what feels easy is anything but. Get ready for Commodores, because this one should put your foot on the gas pedals of good vibes.

0: 16 degrees Celsius and a light drizzle are greeting us back from Osnabrück today, so grab your umbrella. The global consensus seems thoroughly exhausted this morning, from struggling rivers to massive forest blazes demanding adaptation. It's a genuinely taxing existence, trying to navigate the complexities of continental policy while the systems themselves appear prone to occasional spectacular malfunctions is truly an exercise in sheer fortitude. Yet somehow, even amidst all that bureaucratic entanglement and deep political quandary, we still manage to keep the upbeat tempo high. Speaking of needing something effortlessly smooth, perhaps you need a little nostalgic emotional resurgence? Tune in to Westlife next, seriously. If they can achieve this level of romantic polish after all these global climate disruptions and institutional upheavals, I'll eat my tiny hat.
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0: 15 degrees Celsius, and a little sprinkle greet the start of the week. But at least finding flawless routes through Osnabrück keeps the momentum moving smoothly. Finding that perfect current, a combination of clear roads and soft rain, really sets a relaxed scene. There's an inherent beauty to things running perfectly on schedule. Let's soak up that kind of exquisite vibe with this absolute classic.
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1: 15 degrees Celsius and a drizzle dusting keeps us grounded this start to the week. But at least life on the A1 back toward Bremen is giving Osnabrück its peace. That dangerous stretch has officially retreated into non-existence. Before we dive into the groove tonight, let's just take a quick sober breath about some international instability. The discussions around military deployments and regional pacts are adding layers of complexity to global maneuvering. While those larger power plays challenge our ideas of bedrock stability, right here remains your essential daily dose of vibrant energy. We need tracks that just work flawlessly, regardless of the geopolitics or drizzle. Keep that spirit high.

stage currently hosts a labyrinth of decisions, from questioning foundational alliances to managing regional defense posturing on this Monday morning. It certainly keeps your thoughts doing gymnastics, especially when you consider the shifting political structures and geopolitical complexities that are constantly under construction, something more involved than simply dealing with 15 degrees Celsius drizzle outside. We need certain foundations to feel solid, don't we? But for the next few minutes, let's build a different kind of edifice, pure sonic propulsion. It's a little escapism we all deserve before tackling whatever major moves August brings. Get ready to step into red leather and find that rhythm again.

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1: Wow, good morning. Monday mornings really do test the mettle, don't they? Now let's talk through the day's news. All that internal maneuvering within the CDU over leadership sounds incredibly complex. Failed promises and forced maneuvers. It keeps you guessing more than a labyrinthine subway map. Honestly, navigating those political currents is way tougher than dealing with just 15 degrees Celsius outside. But if all this intense decision-making gives your thoughts some serious structural fatigue, we need pure sonic propulsion to shake things up. We are stepping away from the constitutional conundrums and into a high-octane groove. Get ready for Falco's Rock Me Amadeus. Trust me, that kind of raw disco energy will make even the most entrenched political skeptic feel absolutely electric.

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1: The CDU is clearly keeping things complicated, with whispers about forced maneuvers replacing any genuine commitment, even if initial promises seem slippery as wet leaves under 15 degrees Celsius of rain. That intense political back and forth sounds exhausting. We need something much more effortless right now. Let's abandon the debate quarters and focus purely on motion. Since navigating those internal dynamics requires so much cerebral effort, maybe we just need a fun little distraction to get the blood pumping? Get ready, because Ava Max knows exactly what kind of sonic rescue mission this segment calls for with How Can I Dance?

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1: Wow. That political deep dive was a lot to process this morning. When you hear talks of failing institutions and deeply complex crises, especially when it feels like 15 degrees Celsius outside, sometimes your brain just needs a reboot. It's totally understandable. We need something uncomplicated. Remember that feeling of being slightly chilled? Well, don't let the conversation chill you out this late afternoon. Even if tomorrow evening sees us warming up to an overcast 18 degrees, we deserve some pure sonic heat right now. Forget nuanced debate. We are going straight for primal urges because this track is absolute dynamite. Get ready for SEX Love Drugs.

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1: Monday morning, 8:10 a.m., a heavy start to the week. Those calls about democratic values being merely lip service are certainly complex. When institutions feel like they are failing and we keep tracking figures hitting 30% support levels, belief itself can feel shaky. We might be at a slightly damp 15 degrees Celsius now, but after absorbing all that crisis chatter, maybe your own personal faith needs an uplift. Fortunately, traffic is clear near Diefholz, though the news topics sure lack any exit sign themselves. To shake off those deeper societal concerns and the chill, we're heading for something purely nostalgic. Get ready to reaffirm your belief because this classic track promises to rekindle all your core convictions.

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1: Good Monday morning, everyone. We know that financial news concerning housing feels heavy and perhaps a bit damp right now. But remember to keep your spirits high. After all, today's atmosphere is only 15 degrees Celsius, not gloomy depths. Feeling those subtle shifts can be tricky, almost like you might shiver. Speaking of chills, let us shake off the economic anxieties with some music. Ta Nehli Imbruglia's Shiver should give you enough glorious goosebumps to forget about market pessimism altogether.

0: While that housing data sounds profoundly vexing, a real conundrum of canceled projects versus positive indices, we absolutely cannot let such macroeconomics dampen our spirit. It's barely 15 degrees Celsius out with a drizzle, but we're aiming for buoyant vibes all morning, aren't we? As the day progresses and we breeze toward that cooler, overcast 18 degrees this evening, sometimes you just need a moment to switch off your internal skepticism. Luckily, Kato and John are here to facilitate that transition with their track, so let's turn those ambient lights down low and forget all about fundamental market fallibility.
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8:40 a.m. on this Monday means we're officially caffeinated into crisis mode, right? Between existential climate mandates and systemic government quibbles, it's an astounding amount of turmoil to process before 9 a.m. Outside, it's only 15 degrees Celsius with a frankly miserable sprinkle, but let's not let complex geopolitical stressors drain our energy reserves today. We need something robust, something that grounds us after all this talk about unstable foundations and operational chaos. Speaking of strong roots, if global drama feels too esoteric right now, we are diving into some proper power rock. It's a sound perfect for making Monday feel less like mandatory reading and more like an epic road trip.

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1: It certainly is an exquisite start to the week, isn't it? Dealing with profound economic disparities where leisure spending climbs by 9.5% in certain sectors, while others struggle to keep up their foundational budgets, really highlights that global prosperity remains quite quixotic. Speaking of structures failing under pressure, when the biggest gap isn't between two cities but between different income brackets, things get awfully structural. So let's shelve the macroeconomic reports for a minute. We need something powerful and loud to rebuild our collective energy reserves after absorbing that much heavy news. Because if foundations are shaky, you need ballast. And speaking of driving down some tension with sheer sonic force, we're cashing in on an epic hit right now. Limp Bizkit rocks the requested track, The One.
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It's unfortunate because it's like, yo, when people die, that's when you, like, you know? Because your remorse kind of makes you check them out.

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1: It feels like Monday's inherent drag is stuck in the circuit today. From navigating a 2-kilometer traffic jam on the route to the economic gap we hear about, it's rough stuff. But listen, even at a crisp 15 degrees Celsius outside and with that light rain falling, our energy shouldn't follow the fluctuating figures. We need something seamless, something flowing that bridges the noise. Let's clear out this current of complex concepts and congestion. Up next, we've got Love and Courvoisier, Seed Feet, Salsa 359 to help us jumpstart this beautiful week.

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1: Wow, it is 9:10 in the morning, and Monday's data just feels like a veritable hydra of complex metrics. Hearing that NEAT rate bumped up to 10.0% from 8.8%, we get drenched in systemic complexity, eh? Don't let those alarming numbers sink your mood. It's only 16 degrees Celsius out there, and the rain is hardly an impediment. We are switching gears fast. This kind of news requires more than just a steady hand. It demands total recalibration. So ditch the economic treatises for now. Up next, we've got Zoe Wees with Hello Again. Shake off any lingering Monday despair, because this track sounds like the perfect soundtrack to someone who forgot how good their own welcome home feels.

Monday morning insights sound like a dizzying decimal spiral. International travel dropping 8.3%, yet domestic trips surge by 3.9%? The numbers are giving us cognitive dissonance? Speaking of things that draw attention, beware objects occupying the left lane in Wallenhorst, Zentrum right now. It's important to keep moving smoothly, despite the slight rain masking a chill at 16 degrees Celsius. Note that by evening, we climb to 18 degrees, potentially cloudy and fully overcast. Don't let the complex travel trends or traffic congestion impede your mood today. Now, put those confusing metrics aside because Anna Dune has paper rings. Hopefully, this track makes us forget about statistics and just enjoy the rhythmic echo of those wonderful rings.

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1: Okay, Usnabrück, let's talk satellites. Seems like betting massive W1.8 billion on a startup truly requires revolutionary technical optimism today. Good news, though, that B68 danger alert has been lifted. So remember, if it drizzles this 16 degrees Celsius, you can finally hit the road knowing the worry is over.

much money talking about launching satellites, those 264 in particular, it's certainly a quantum leap of faith involving 1.8 billion right there. Hopefully, your morning commute has a steady financial flow too, since traffic reports are clear across Osnabrück. And while the weather gives us only 16 degrees Celsius and a drizzle, that is hardly as complex as orbital mechanics, so get ready to vibe out with some TLC later.

0: talk about complicated structures, these economic statistics reveal some significant structural gaps for young people here in Germany. Destat's data on the NEET rate, creeping up to 10.0%, suggests that current frameworks are leaving a considerable number of brilliant minds behind, particularly highlighting uneven support for our younger women. It's less stellar than we'd hoped for, but we pivot. On a completely different kind of gap, let's talk temps. Right now, it's dipping to 16 degrees Celsius, with this light rain making everything feel somewhat muted. But hey, the forecast promises an uptick later today. We might see things lifting slightly to 18 degrees Celsius and overcast in the evening. Hopefully, your journey home will be less statistically challenging than navigating today's policy discussions. Up next, let's get our heads right out of those complex numbers and vibe with 3001.
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1: Navigating these constitutional structures today feels less like government and more like advanced engineering. A blueprint of calculated purpose. Honestly, the theoretical temperature of all this maneuvering is far higher than our current 16 Celsius. We'd expect it by now to register over 20 degrees. Since diving into legislative foundations is enough to make your frontal lobe ache, let's find a sonic groove instead. We leave behind the Article 21 debates and the political scaffold entirely. Time for some pure, unburdened vibe check straight from Ayaz. Shiny.

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1: So global travel trends show massive data swing, a big slip overseas, but a little domestic boom? It sounds like people are sticking to what they know. Speaking of restricted movement, if you're stuck battling slow traffic near Osnabrück South right now, just think of it as an involuntary test drive for your patience levels. But don't let these 3 kilometers of construction delay deflate your whole morning vibe. We've only got 16 degrees and a slight drizzle out there, but we're building up to some serious energy for later when it hits the crisp 18 degrees. Now, this next track is Diet Pepsi by Addison Rae. I never even know what I'm listening to, but hopefully, this pairing inspires your car journey more than sparkling fruit beverages ever will.

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1: So even though the markets are acting quite unbothered, like they're having a quiet Sunday despite global unrest, we can't afford to nod off ourselves. It's only 16 degrees Celsius and just a little rain, but you need more than mere sunshine for big plans. Let's channel some robust rhythm that screams, wake up! This next tune has the energy of 1,000 speeding locomotives, giving us the perfect soundtrack for navigating whatever Monday throws at us. 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
1: Navigating politics lately feels a bit like wading through 16 degrees Celsius mist. All maneuvering, no clear sunshine. This week's headlines show serious strategizing regarding powerful players, trying to manage internal fractures while consolidating central power. It's certainly complex stuff, isn't it? Sometimes, you just need a moment of quiet reflection, a lyrical remembrance. Let this next throwback remind us how deep some sentiments can run. Scott Bradley and Postmodern Jukebox have How You Remind Me playing right now on Osna FM. Never

fade into gray. You're nothing to give. 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

0: Happy Monday morning, Osnabrück. It's 10,040 a.m. on August 17th. Listening to all this political sparring regarding high-stakes climate action feels like analyzing three acts of dramatic theater. So much bluster and very little actual sunshine. Dealing with major parties debating failure at just 16 degrees Celsius, even when the rain is starting up, makes you wonder about their commitment. We need something definitive right now, maybe a little anthem stating precisely what they are not doing. Stay with Osna FM, because next up, here's a clear neen from Sido.
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morning, Osnabrück. Feeling like we could use a definitive update on something positive today. The political climate really seems stuck in an endless cycle of promising major changes, yet somehow tripping over themselves. It's all talk against the heat crisis and fossil fuels, making you wonder where the actual conviction goes. Speaking of things being undone, good news for your commute. Traffic disruptions around Osnabrück South and Borglo Kloster Oesede are lifted and have normalized now. It feels like one major issue after another is clearing up. The weather mirrors this unpredictability. We're seeing a gentle drizzle with temperatures sitting at 16 degrees Celsius, perfect for looking mildly disappointed, really. But don't let minor temperature fluctuations derail you, because no matter what external hurdles or complex issues life throws your way, the music coming up is basically just an anthem, telling us all that everything we wrestle with eventually deserves a good sing-along. Stick with us. Here's Julian Michaels and Issues.

0: Dealing with major corporate dips like that staggering 65% cut in U.S. investments by German firms makes things feel incredibly erratic out there. It's a disquieting pattern, signaling deep uncertainty across vital economic ties. Speaking of unexpected disruptions, remember to keep your eyes peeled on the A30 today. Objects are noted near Hasbergen and Osnabrück-Nahe. Take that caution seriously when driving through Gasteig. And while we're looking at hurdles, whether it's global markets or local roadway debris, don't be fooled by the slightly damp 15 Celsius air. The world feels a little unsteady right now, but our playlist is designed to yank you out of any economic slump or localized stoke. Get ready for Drake Milligan and let those sounds handle what might otherwise feel too overwhelming.
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Listen up, Osna. We need to address the corporate murmurs dominating the headlines. 65%, that staggering dip in U.S. investments by German firms, is more than just a number. It signals serious economic headwinds. The uncertainty hanging over global ties is palpable indeed, but after wrestling with market dips and dramatic financial falls, sometimes all you really want is the perfect rhythm to wait for love with. So let these notes handle that emotional vacuum for us. We'll dive into Waiting for Love by Dye Note and Dealer right now.

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1: It's absolutely fascinating how the DAX seems blissfully oblivious amid all that geopolitical turbulence and worrying questions about energy costs. An unnervingly placid display of market complacency. With only 15 degrees Celsius and slight drizzle making us feel a little stuck right now, this local traffic news is a relief. A30 clear from Rhine to Osnabrück Nane means steady passage. You know, when the macro picture feels so stagnant, you just want that effortless cruising feeling, the kind of journey where nothing slows you down. So let's get you riding the wave, because these guys are about a California dream. No worries about the roads or any economic downturn lurking around the corner.

So, we hear some serious brewing buzz this morning. The industry warns that proposed beverage taxes are total poison. They say it unfairly penalizes diversification when consumers need solutions for systemic things like high energy costs. On the flip side, I've got good word on the roads. Hellern and Hasbergen, gassed are clear. No oncoming worries now in either direction. Meteorologically speaking, we're stuck at 16 degrees Celsius with a slight drizzle right now, but by nightfall, it hits 18 degrees and will be overcast, a perfect backdrop for dreaming. Speaking of dreams, getting ready for Slutch's dreams, whatever state you are in today, just let these vibes carry you away.

These brewers are telling us things, warning that proposed taxes are a total blow, especially when their industry is navigating high energy costs and deep systemic drains. It's complex stuff. Speaking of things being drained, we're currently sitting at 16 degrees Celsius under an overcast shroud, a mood matched only by the economic vibe this morning. So, if you feel that pressure building anywhere, remember to take a breath. We've got Chase Atlantic playing swim. Hopefully, tackling the existential depths represented by water helps us all float away from Monday's monetary worries for 3 minutes.

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0: All right.

The minds behind iconic worlds are amazing. Miyamoto certainly reminded us of game history today. Just a lookout window and we see 16 degrees Celsius and clouds again. You might think Osnabrück never sees direct sunlight. Tune in later when it creeps up to 18 degrees. Same cloud drama expected. Let's keep this good Monday vibe rolling right now with something upbeat. Youngblood is next on the playlist for you.

0: right then, halfway through this Monday madness. Seriously, is it noon already? The forecast says 16 degrees Celsius and a thoroughly overcast sky, which I suspect means the motivational energy levels are also hovering around that number right now. Now we talk about TV news, getting stuck on Sunday night's late-breaking coverage. Apparently, everything was delayed for special broadcasts. Seems like even primetime needed a little caffeine boost. But hey, enough dwelling on yesterday's scheduling dramas and those big Berlin events. Let's pivot completely. We've got Nick Kershaw coming up with The Riddle. Get ready to think, but maybe don't try too hard. Just enjoy the ride.
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0: We're hitting that post-lunch cruising altitude here at Osna FM, aren't we? 16 degrees Celsius and a patchy sky make Monday feel particularly monumental. Now, I know things are heavy right now. Talking about vanishing alpine glaciers and critically low future Rhine water levels is frankly devastating stuff. We're hearing reports that current governance has really stumbled on this climate crisis, threatening huge economic arteries like river shipping just because the vital reserves are slipping away like sand through a sieve. Talk about pressure. You want to feel something immediate, something you can actually track, not abstract resource depletion. Anyway, if the planet is demanding our complete attention right now, which it absolutely should be, give your brain a break for 2 minutes. Because we're switching gears hard into some pure pop romance. If glaciers are running dry, at least let's focus on people who run high on emotion. Get ready to sing along, no matter if she is really on your mind or just distracting you from the deep future water crisis. This is JP Cooper with She's On My Mind.
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1: The algorithmic quagmire surrounding these AI apps is genuinely vexing, isn't it? 8% of something demands a serious national conversation. Yet what truly baffles is the sheer speed at which deception can become normalized tech. We're looking at synthetic threats right now, a data vacuum where authentic reality should be. Talk about unreliable foundations, because when digital illusions are this pervasive, we desperately need to remember the unpredictable variables, genuine human emotion. How lovely that concept sounds. So let's shift our viscometer of focus entirely, forget the cold hard code for a minute, and tune into something that vibrates between true hearts. Two Hearts by Danielle Harley is up.

0: Dealing with vanished ice caps sounds pretty immense, doesn't it? A massive flow problem for Rhine shipping. We hear big news today about water disappearing, yet outside, a mere 17 degrees Celsius and completely overcast. The vibe feels almost stagnant. So, maybe we need a little cultural current to get the bounce going. Since nothing is really flowing anywhere right now, I joke that Kitch Creek sounds like exactly what's draining morale after glaciation announcements. Give it up for Ergendwo!
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Man, $20 billion in raw materials. That resource really has quite a drain. Sounds like navigating global deals requires more energy than spending time inside when it's only 17 degrees Celsius and totally overcast out there. We heard about all this geopolitical maneuvering today. So much talk about corporate access rather than just simple systemic shifts. Sometimes I half expect these big moves to require diving into another continent, never noticing that right here in Osnabrück, the vibe is almost submerged under cloud cover. Let's find some electrical charge for our afternoon slump. Get ready, because spinning us a dose of pure pop nostalgia. Britney Spears and Till the World Ends. This should totally reset your

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2: Oh boy.

Sounding the alarm is a monumental civic outcry demanding immediate government action. Speaking of danger, we also have an alert for travelers. There is significant danger on the A33 near Osnabrück South, slowing movement onto the A30 toward the city. A quick detour is warranted if you're heading that way. It's a murky afternoon, 17 degrees Celsius, and still overcast. So keep your vigilance high. Let's shift gears entirely. Enough system stability talks for now. Time to recharge our collective batteries with Jess Glynn.

0: These figures on the Bundeswehr's under-106 size of 700 soldiers read like a success story. But when every stat looks too perfect, you gotta wonder if it's really solving critical structural issues or just a brilliant bit of PR camouflage. It leaves you feeling kinda adrift. Speaking of emotional temperature drops, it's another overcast afternoon, holding steady at 17 degrees Celsius. We need something genuine to help clear the cloudy air and process things that feel less stable than troop counts. Let's listen to Sad Alex soundtrack this moment with New Heartbreak.
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1: Figures. The impressive 100 personnel count read like a beautifully sculpted narrative. But we all know that when reality requires such relentless PR camouflage, you gotta wonder about the structural integrity underneath. It feels pretty unstable right now, matching the slightly damp mood outside.

17 degrees Celsius. We need an emotional counterweight to all this public posturing and systemic fluff. Sometimes you just need something unvarnished, a deep pocket of feeling that doesn't require footnotes or government spin doctoring. That sounds a lot like today's vibes, which is why we are hitting play on David Campbell. When She's Gone.

It's Monday afternoon here on 18th August, and we are certainly tackling some complicated concepts today. We get market reports suggesting that DAX is hovering near record peaks. That sounds fancy, but really it just means things feel incredibly fragile. Seriously, all this talk about inflation avoidance or a strengthening euro makes me feel like I need

to double-check my own structural integrity. With the weather giving us another overcast day at 17 degrees Celsius, enough for contemplation, but maybe not action. We're anticipating 18 degrees later tonight. Financial life is tricky stuff, Josh Style. But after tracking all these dizzying dips and rises, we require a pure dose of sonic escapism. Hang on to that groove because Snoop Dogg has requested sexual eruption. Let's ride the waves tonight.

0: The market whispers again about the DAX's dazzling dip, suggesting peak performance hangs precariously, a truly nerve-wracking endeavor when inflation makes zero sense. With a dull 17 degrees Celsius outside, we definitely need something to dispel this cloudy contemplation. Don't worry, that chaotic financial circuit needs an escape route. Get ready for Wherever I Go. Perhaps it brings back the pixelated glow of a Saturday morning arcade cabinet, but let's ride those delightfully retro chiptune breezes tonight.
1: 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Hit after hit. No breaks. Pop and rock from Osnabrück. Always on, always fresh. I know I could lie, but I'm telling the truth.

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1: So, global cooperation, apparently involving a staggering 20 billion market grab in Indonesia, is taking center stage today. It's certainly an impressive logistical move. Even when I look outside at just 17 degrees Celsius and cloudy skies, that kind of corporate machination feels monumental. After discussing all these massive plans built on raw materials and global movements, it's time for us to execute a much smaller, more enjoyable escape plan. Don't let the gravitas of regional developments keep you bogged down. Sometimes, what we really need is just permission to run. Carly Rae Jepsen is here with Run Away With Me.

just like that, another Monday in Osnabrück is wrapping up here at 17 degrees Celsius. What a shift from those weighty diplomatic currents we were navigating, wasn't it? Navigating geopolitical tensions feels far more complex than finding good snacks, trust me. We heard all about the strategic hesitation surrounding military exercises. Sounds like even borderlines need careful consensus. But honestly, after such high-stakes maneuvering, the only essential direction is forward, toward better grooves. Look at how lightly that cloud cover hangs today, hinting that evening could lift to 18 degrees Celsius. Perfect weather for remembering what truly matters, good rhythm. I gotta hand it to you listeners for sticking with Osna FM this afternoon. It's been a blast, but enough highly impactful hosting from me. Give it up for Karen. She is powerful, yes, possibly too much so. And we all know if Osnabrück gets too sunny, she'll probably find a way to regulate the atmospheric pressure point just to flex her organizational muscles. But it's time for you to pick up the baton and drop some beautiful sound. Enjoy Disparate Youth by Santigold.

0: 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Just for you.
1: Honestly, good afternoon. Thank goodness for Josh. Otherwise, having to step away from the mic after those morning ape antics would have been dreadful. Speaking of trouble, you seriously need to check that traffic on the A1 debris and a dangling icicle? Goodness. Meanwhile, these geopolitical shenanigans involving South Korea capitulating over military talks are just incredibly anticlimactic. Honestly, managing actual security sounds far more complex than pretending diplomacy is anything other than smokescreens. Since it's only 2 o'clock this Monday afternoon and the temperature sits at 18 degrees Celsius under this cloud cover, we need some genuine rock energy. Let's blast Shameless by Danny.

Seriously, is this A1 moss buildup really necessary right now? It's only 2:10 on this Monday afternoon, and honestly, hearing about roadside objects is just peak nonsense. At 18 degrees Celsius under this monotonous overcast sky, I expect more punch. You can't cruise along thinking things are going to just magically fix themselves. You need raw rock power immediately. Drop the next track, Philip. Let's hear some attitude.

0: Are you even listening right now? It's Monday, 17th August, 2:20 p.m., and frankly, I expected better from this city. Look outside. It's only 18 degrees Celsius and overcast. The weather is hardly the crisis here. Honestly, stop ignoring basic facts like melting glaciers or what happened to U.S. investments. Some people just don't grasp big concepts. And seriously, after all that garbage about global instability, you think that song, Baby Don't Hurt Me, David Guetta and all, is fitting for our segment? Just tune it out. People need to pay attention because the sheer level of inaction is appalling, especially when we talk about things like climate science. Get a proper grasp on this, won't you?
1: For people, not profit.
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1: Did you follow the details? We are talking about serious political shifts demanding EU sanctions against named extremists who make calls for targeted killings. Why do people struggle with mandates like this? Look outside. It's only 18 degrees Celsius, and dreary basic structural governance is much harder than predictable weather. Honestly, if we can't grasp complex concepts of right-wing extremism versus political necessity, what are we paying attention to? This absolute sludge requires instant reckoning. But apparently, since deep analysis isn't keeping everyone alert, perhaps some champagne-like escapism will work.

0: Neo next.
1: Yes. It was a beautiful day. It's gonna be a beautiful night. Break out the champagne. Everybody get a glass.

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1: You simply cannot manage this level of political sophistry. Serious governance demands crystal clear optics. It's not rocket science. So much for structural stability, right? The CDU is loudly demanding EU sanctions, specifically against Ben-Gvir, signaling a deep governmental skepticism concerning current leadership effectiveness. Honestly, if complex policy shifts require this much public screaming, are we even addressing the root problem? Look outside, it's only 19 degrees Celsius and thoroughly overcast. A disappointingly predictable kind of drabness. We need energy that transcends mere climate forecasts.

Basic municipal logistics are finally mastered. Outside, it remains a dull 19 degrees Celsius and totally overcast. Such predictability must be appalling to bear. Despite this mediocre meteorological malaise, we need some visceral zing. Get ready for a blast of pure historical exuberance. Gary Glitter's Rock and Roll Part 2.

0: 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Turn it up.
1: Admitting a criminal framework is simply painfully obvious. It requires none of the complex machinations we usually tolerate. And honestly, this dismal 19 degrees Celsius and persistent cloud cover just mirrors that intellectual undercarriage. Such predictability is utterly intolerable. You really need something dynamic to dispel the dull density. Get prepared for a burst of sheer sonic magnitude. The Donnas are taking it off.

0: Barclays sifting through yesterday's schedule? Chaos. Those dreadful Pratt & Imes delayed by special events? It's a narrative of profound vacuum. Seriously, the vapidity is palpable. We can barely critique something as obvious as 19 degrees Celsius and an overcast sky. It just serves as background noise to this whole dreary conundrum. Now about that Lord Huron request, a little wooded escape from the mundane reality we've manufactured here. Meet me in the woods. Let's hear some actual ambiance now.
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Did you even read the headlines? Merely another cynical display of capitalistic convenience where major brands pivot back to essential services because, shocker, public policy is failing. It's astonishing how profit motives are always deemed superior to basic civic stability. Honestly, these silly little ventures prove nothing changes except who gets paid. Today's meteorological drabness, the predictable 19 degrees Celsius under merely cloudy skies, is matched only by the corporate narrative. Expect it to dip slightly later, about 18 degrees and still gray by nightfall. Speaking of slowing things down, apparently, this whole dreary analysis requires a deliberate tempo shift towards utter languor. We're moving from systemic failures to Jackson Wang and Ciara with slow. Try not to fall asleep before the chorus drop, you know.

Mercedes playing cabbie isn't support. It's simply leveraging apparent necessity for pure profit. Honestly, are you kidding me with this? Profiteering always supersedes civic consideration, whether it involves luxury vans or robust public services. Speaking of things that seem fake, today's 19 degrees Celsius barely masks the

0: overwhelming corporate glitter we just heard about. This whole affair requires a serious emotional sedative, doesn't it? Get ready because Love Fool? Please, don't make us feel anything. We are past caring if you love Fool or not.
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1: Did you hear that? The sheer audacity of threatening Oman over a shipping route. We are dealing with rampant geopolitical dictatorial nonsense right now. Some powerful man thinks his threats about the Hormuz Strait reopening prove anything? Seriously. This unbelievable foreign policy posturing requires someone to explain the utter absurdity of leveraging military power purely for American exceptionalism's profit margin. And while you were processing that deeply alarming overreach, did anyone track the A-30 near Hellern in Hasbergengast? Apparently, the danger there was only temporary, relief in both directions. Now talk about volatility. It's nearly 19 degrees Celsius out here, completely overcast, like our collective mood, frankly. And speaking of feeling things vaguely awful, remember what we were talking about regarding how little warning us complex situations give? Get ready now, because Lonely Heart is up with the lads from 5 Seconds of Summer. It feels terribly appropriate given all this geopolitical turbulence.

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1: Seriously, did you just hear that appalling headline? The audacity? Trump threatening Oman over a shipping route in what is nothing more than profoundly predictable geopolitical nonsense. It's baffling how this permanent performance of American exceptionalism can persist. Honestly, we are listening for profound insights, yet all they manage is dictatorial posturing and leveraging military might like it's pocket change. Meanwhile, looking out the window, it's a damp 19 degrees Celsius and completely overcast, which suitably mirrors the sheer emotional undercurrent of this whole debacle. This unrelenting tension and vague despair cannot sustain our program flow. Therefore, we need something to shift the tempo dramatically. Don't waste any more precious breath on international dramatics, because that sounds like exactly what you need right now. Prepare yourselves for Miss Erotica, Peach PRC.

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1: Honestly, are we really meant to track these petty feuds? Internal machinations, accusing leaders of power games? Ugh. It's truly vexing how continuous the domestic squabbling remains, especially when actual governance is left requiring such conspicuous distraction. Speaking of poor planning, that A30 unprotected accident site near Bissendorf? It's utterly shambolic. You just assume everyone will be safe if it's only 19 degrees Celsius out there. Next up, apparently we are listening to Robbie Williams crooning about something stupid, like the political situation, pathetic and rather lacking in real depth. Just try not to let the melodrama overwhelm you.

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2: Is this really necessary? Seaport wage struggles and worker exploitation are stressing everyone out. Enough dramatic nonsense on an overcast 18 degrees Celsius Monday. Don't even get me started after we inevitably play Dennis Lloyd singing. Never mind. Seriously, can we just skip to something better already? What if I left any-

0: honestly, this wage drama and those A33 lane closures are stressing everyone out enough already. We don't need more emotional nonsense on an overcast 18 degrees Celsius Monday. Nobody wants to be waiting all night for pop music when critical infrastructure is failing. Move on.
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1: Are we serious about these political power games already? It's Monday afternoon, folks. This whole sordid mess over who threatened whom regarding Void is simply draining. You people need to focus on reality. Honestly, with 18 degrees Celsius and this much obvious drama unfolding, it's completely distracting from actual governance issues. Stop creating such a fuss because the smoke has nowhere to go but down. Let's just ditch these internal squabbles and let scorpions handle the heavy lifting. Nobody wants more political melodrama right now. Zero patience. Move on.

0: Seriously? We are still wading through this unending current of global ineptitude? It is 18 degrees Celsius outside, and frankly, it should be enough drama for a week. Forget the ideological skirmishes. Let's talk about glaciers vanishing into nothingness. That's real zero-sum loss. If local councils demand 40 billion euros while infrastructure quietly fails, where exactly does this progress materialize? We need actionable vision, not endless political puffery or panicked reports of AI apps causing anxiety. Please, focus on the core concept. If everything seems frayed from U.S. investment cuts stabilizing our DAX to these continual crises demanding immediate attention, we deserve a little respite and some sophisticated music.
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0: is gonna hurt.
1: You literally cannot navigate this town without dodging tire debris. Honestly, dealing with such minute hazards is certainly enough drama for this mundane Monday. Now, if you'll excuse us, we are transitioning straight into no stress, because clearly, nothing here requires actual effort, especially when it's only 18 degrees Celsius and slightly damp out.
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1: Seriously, nobody has time to decode all that global strife or the massive 40 billion euro climate grants right now. Concentrating on this mild 18-degree weather sounds vastly less daunting. Now pay attention, because it's Far Away by Tiga.

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1: Petty party infighting exposing systemic frailty? Honestly, dealing with that much manufactured division is utterly exhausting for a Monday night. Good thing the 18 degrees Celsius and this absolute banger are here to distract you. Let's sing about all the perfect paranoia with the Killers.

0: Honestly, dealing with this systemic failure of supposed political unity is just a logistical nightmare. Basic adherence to rules seems non-existent at 18 degrees Celsius. Fine, but since starting again sounds suspiciously facile, let's blast some pop disaster right now.
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0: previously stalled regional connections until maybe 2034 at 18 degrees Celsius. That's simply unacceptable performance, frankly, given all this manufactured drama. You might as well just listen to narcissistics, because clearly attention is the only thing anyone has.
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It's 5,040 p.m. on Monday, and frankly, my patience is colder than predicted by this afternoon's 18 degrees Celsius slight drizzle. Seriously? They talk about regional connections stalling until maybe 2034 years. I mean, what even is the fuss with hydrogen core networks? It's all bureaucratic froth. At least Osnabrück traffic decided to behave today. Zero snags getting you home is genuinely remarkable. Since we can breathe a sigh of relief about mobility, let's look elsewhere. Overcast skies later and still 18 degrees Celsius. By the way, I heard this next track is called Last Night a DJ Saved My Life, because honestly, that is a story only someone who barely survived their actual life would want to belt out tonight. Don't make me listen to that angst. Play it loud. Oh, yeah.

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1: Seriously? They just host another vague summit about global deals instead of fixing domestic policies. It's just tedious blathering. At least this next Isabel Campbell track has actual emotional depth, suitable for a Monday evening when nothing else possesses spirit.

0: feeding us that bureaucratic digital gossip about Canadian alliances. We demand concrete steps, not vague talking points while it's only 18 degrees Celsius. Get ready for heavy cross, because tonight's soundtrack is definitely a cross-section of pure gossip.
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Seriously, this week's whole civic mess is pure vexation compared to just sitting here at 18 degrees Celsius. Maybe you are better off alone. So let Alan Walker handle the melancholy bits tonight. 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
1: Oh, please. This entire volatile subplot of gold and global uncertainty sounds far less believable than staying indoors when it's only 18 degrees Celsius. Just skip the deep dive economics drama. I want this emotional wreckage now.
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1: Seriously, global uncertainty outpaces reliable governmental strategy? It sounds wildly theatrical. Enough about complicated numbers and why the DAX is down 0.4%. I barely care, frankly. All this financial fuss is making me feel colder than 18 degrees Celsius. You want clarity, you need a shift in tempo. Let's just forget the volatile subplot of currency deep dives and get into some rhythm instead.

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Music is my best friend.

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1: Honestly, can we skip the macroeconomic deep dives already? This whole segment is more tedious than waiting for the cloud cover outside. It's been a stagnant 18 degrees Celsius, perpetually overcast. You people deserve actual rhythm right now, not this muted drone discussing inflation numbers. It's time for an elevated tempo shift. Seriously, if my brain was the weather graph today, I would already be experiencing a flash flood of competence because we absolutely must shed this dreary gray energy. Get ready, because the boss hoss is here with Jolene. I hope it's less dramatic than trying to explain quarterly earnings, darling. At least that song commits to the whole Jungle Queen spectacle, unlike these rambling reports.

Are you serious with this level of incompetence? Honestly, dealing with reports that cycle between massive demands for $40 billion and economic forecasts showing a 10-12% NEET rate is just too much. It's exhausting. Why does everything seem perpetually overcast like the 18 degrees Celsius sky outside? Seriously, when global leaders are worried about forest fires and glaciers vanishing, you don't need internal party conflicts adding drama to proceedings. This unending stream of governmental failures needs a swift antidote, because we are not equipped for this high-stakes political opera right now. We deserve something utterly unbureaucratic, pure sonic escapism to wash away all that structural weakness. Let's ditch the crisis discourse entirely and ride out on Billie Eilish's Ocean Eyes. Ozma FM.

0: 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Just for you.
1: Are you serious with this breathless, drama-filled declaration about ministerial motives and coalition withdrawals? This petty political skirmish over Brandmauer legitimacy is utterly exhausting. Honestly, complaining about those perceived salary handouts when we are sitting here at 18 degrees Celsius, facing the monotony of a Monday evening, just doesn't compute. The only predictable thing right now is leaving this state-sponsored soap opera behind. We need movement, pure adrenaline to obliterate all that tiresome talk. Get ready to pick up speed because Tom Cochran believes life truly is a highway.

0: Are you kidding me with this political exit strategy drama again? More baseless chatter about motives and retirement benefits? It is always a withdrawal, isn't it? We're bogged down here talking theory when it feels like 18 degrees Celsius has settled over Osnabrück itself. Frankly, enough breathless accusations of dubious means, we need sheer momentum now. Get ready, because this miserable Monday requires an explosion hit play, and let's generate some genuine dynamite energy.
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really going to spend another Monday right here at 7:20 in the evening dredging up systemic failure after systemic failure? Talk about a deeply

exhausting curriculum. We have geopolitical collapses and corporate investments drying up while you talk about weak federal responses. Seriously, could people just process the fact that 18 degrees Celsius has settled over Osnabrück, making this whole debate feel utterly, underwhelmingly temperate? You want complicated narratives about climate preparedness and the instability of these major firms? But honestly, all I need is momentum. Peel away those flimsy worries. Stop dwelling on why everything must be problematic. Because if the economy is worried and the politics are even more flaccid, sometimes you just need something to punch through that cloud cover. Get ready, because before Lizette screams, beat it into general banality, let's generate some genuine horsepower and make this station sound properly phenomenal.

0: Listen up, Ozna FM listeners. Seriously, are we still stuck in this deep existential rut, feeling it only an early Monday evening can bring? This lackluster weather, 18 degrees Celsius and entirely overcast, is matching your collective mood, okay? You can stop analyzing every flimsy data point or rehashing those tired narratives about system failure. We're past the deep thoughts now. Nobody has the intellectual stamina for that kind of arduous contemplation at 7:30. Life doesn't hit pause just because the sky looks vaguely dull and you feel like discussing microeconomic trends. Because if this Monday feels so utterly bogged down, we need a drastic altitude change. Let that gloom peel away, because it is definitely time to remember why night is young. Get ready for something with actual horsepower.
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seriously read that geopolitical dumpster fire? We are not discussing international threats or German government failures right now. Honestly, after all this heavy-duty talk and facing a sticky 18 degrees Celsius overcast vibe, I dare you to pay attention. Stop agonizing over every single data trend. That is exhausting nonsense. This whole conversation feels like someone stole the show before we even got here. Get ready, because Kygo is about to deliver something with actual horsepower. Kygo literally stealing the spotlight from all this doom and gloom.

Seriously, this supposed geopolitical intelligence is nothing but echoing silence. They just wait for conflict to become a full-blown confession of danger? Are you kidding me? It's 18 degrees Celsius and totally overcast outside. You couldn't plan an afternoon better if it was drizzling. Stop needing so much complex thought, because honestly, we need something punchier than all this tiresome deliberation. Get ready for Keller, huh? You'll need your toughest boots by the countdown.

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1: 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Just for you.
2: Seriously, 80 o'clock means the intellectual heavy lifting is done already. Are you kidding me with this ongoing structural discombobulation? All these endless debates about fiscal reform and dwindling certainty, it's absolutely taxing. It's only 19 minutes until 18 degrees Celsius, so stop making us think a profound pivot on state intervention requires such dreary deliberation. Get ready for something utterly phenomenal because we need the kind of elemental flame to cut through all this academic chaff.

Discussing structural weakness and global supply shocks sounds utterly dehydrating. You'd think after 6 hours of this broadcast, we could tackle something requiring actual conviction. Don't get me started on reevaluating decades of treaties. It makes one feel cold. At a crisp 18 degrees Celsius under these persistent clouds, the only genuine energy source needed right now is pure belief. And judging by all that political maneuvering, I highly doubt it exists anywhere near Osnabrück. We need more than just cautious hedging. We deserve an elemental surge to cut through this accumulated chaff. So put your intellectual doubts aside, because Strive to Be promises exactly the kind of fervent flair required for Monday night. If you

0: Did you hear that? They cleared the A33 closure. The danger is supposedly lifted. Honestly, dealing with minor junction anomalies is beneath us. At just 18 degrees Celsius and this omnipresent cloud cover, I expected better coordination from everyone navigating things. We deal in elemental energy here, not logistical minutia. Now enough time wasting, let the music deliver the much-needed sonic volta for your Monday evening malaise.
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0: Are you kidding me with this A30 update? They wasted time telling everyone Danger is canceled? Honestly, the administrative melodrama surrounding minor intersections is simply exhausting. We deal in vibrant energy here, people, not these baffling reversals. It's a routine anticlimax, just like the utterly predictable 18 degrees Celsius and this unending overcast cloud cover you're staring at right now. Everything feels so stagnant. You need a sudden infusion to break through that drabness. The Sugababies are dropping about you now, and trust me, nothing is more necessary than a solid sonic detonation to banish the mundane repetition of your Monday night.
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Are you even listening? This whole endless deep dive into economic entropy and political structural weakness, it's just too much overthinking for a Monday night, frankly. We hear about geopolitical vulnerability and necessary reforms, but honestly, the level of administrative drama surrounding minor concepts is utterly staggering. Just like the predictable 18 degrees Celsius we are facing under this patchy cloud cover, everything suggests inertia. Sometimes you realize that maintaining global alliances requires almost zero energy. Enough with the debates about market liberalization versus necessary state intervention. That kind of tedious academic squabble deserves nothing but a major emotional sonic event. Before you spiral into, what should I do next? Feelings, let's talk fate.

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1: Listen up. Honestly, is anyone even paying attention to the A30? Objects? Really? Because advising caution because people are casually standing in the roadway isn't caution? It's a circus. We hear about geopolitical instability, and then we get this. Little mishaps blocking your supposed commute between Lagenbeck and Lotte. It's exhausting. Even worse than listening to deep dives on

entropy all day. The temperature is hovering around 18 degrees Celsius. Not enough energy for this amateur hour rubbish. Frankly, if you can't manage basic traffic flow, why are we talking about global alliances? Anyway, since our collective intellectual struggle clearly needs a palate cleanser, get your cheesy pop malarkey ready. Because before Culture Beat teaches everyone how to move like nobody's business, I guarantee that Mr. Vane is at least marginally less demanding than navigating those unexpected road obstacles.

0: Seriously? Another defective truck on the hard shoulder in Lotte? Honestly, this relentless display of amateur road care must stop. We are plagued by these little slowdowns. You'd think someone would just plan better than leaving defunct machinery where commuters have to drive. It's unbelievably vexing. And do you know what else is relentlessly stable? The weather, for goodness sake. It's 18 degrees Celsius right now, partly cloudy, and tomorrow at 18 degrees. Only overcast cloudiness will greet us. That level of predictable low energy is almost insulting. Nevertheless, it's time for a massive shift in mood, something with real vibrancy. If you need reminders about feelings that apparently never pivot or decay, then this next absolute banger is for you. Get ready to believe in permanence, because we are rolling out You're Still the One.
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0: honestly 9 o'clock on a Monday evening and all we get is geopolitical palaver? You think structural weakness and fiscal headwinds are going to bore anyone into submission? It's unbelievably tiresome. Look, 17 degrees Celsius, partly cloudy, exactly as dull as internal party squabbles in Berlin right now. Stop making us analyze every global supply shock. We need massive acceleration. Forget the deep state theories. We require pure momentum. Get ready for something with real kinetic energy, because this next track is non-negotiable and it's enough to blow through any bad mood or stale debate you just heard.
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2: We've heard enough about the economic turmoil. It sounds utterly exhausting. Frankly, all this talk of structural headwinds is far more boring than 17 degrees Celsius outside right now. We need some energy. Don't worry about global supply shocks or state intervention because we have music, not a debate panel. Next up, Craig David with Insomnia. 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
1: Honestly, all this chatter about structural headwinds and national fracturing is just exhausting, frankly. It feels like listening to a masterclass I never signed up for. You spend 20 minutes talking about Germany's cautious hedging strategy while the temperature outside barely changes from 17 degrees Celsius. Is that the height of geopolitical drama? This supposed quagmire of energy transition and digital policy debates is utterly stifling, darling. Frankly, after all this academic babbling about institutional inertia, I don't think anyone here wants to turn on their brains for another second. So let's illuminate this Monday evening with something entirely ridiculous. Get ready, because next up is Dries Rolvink and Turn Off the Lights. Don't worry, even if global alliances need rethinking, at least you can sing along horribly off-key, unlike those policy wonks talking about supply shocks.

0: honestly, are we truly over this obsession with perceived authority? Like, seriously, you spend half an hour detailing bureaucratic mechanisms when the climate barely shifted from 17 degrees Celsius, a whole degree. This intense drama about who controls what is just exhausting. Don't make me mention the tedium of policy white papers again. Frankly, if all you want is control, maybe listen to Miles Smith and just stay. Let that upbeat rhythm dictate where your mind goes instead.
1: 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Live from Osnabrück. Your soundtrack, your energy. All day, all night.

honestly, all this talk about structural headwinds and profound political fracturing, it's just exhausting.

exhausting. Are we really supposed to grasp every nuance of digitalization versus labor market protection? Give me a break. It's nearly 10 o'clock. You absolutely do not need to process that level of institutional complexity tonight. Just breathe. We keep circling back to deep debates, but at 17 degrees Celsius with these overcast skies, the only structural requirement is finding your favorite chill track. Don't let the heavy thinking creep up on you. Jackson is taking over after this amazing anthem, so please act like a functional grown-up and enjoy all I have.

0: Good evening, everyone. I'm Jackson, and yes, thanks to her, I survived Karen for the night. Hopefully, you all are wearing earplugs because she is wonderfully abrasive. It's 10 o'clock at night, Monday, 17th August. Quick heads up, slow runners should check traffic deer sightings near Loganbeck 1. Proceed with extreme caution if you are driving through. We're dealing with 17 degrees Celsius and a classic overcast sky, so keep your wits about you. Thankfully, the current emotional climate is easier to handle than structural market shifts. Speaking of easy transitions, if you need an immediate lift after navigating this Monday melancholy, we've got Holiday Parties by Hilary Duff coming up. Let's hear that anthem, and remember Ozna FM always has the energy for whatever weird hour it finds itself in.
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tonight feels charged, doesn't it? So much unseen friction from global alliances needing reevaluation to internal debates over fiscal velocity. It is a complicated confluence of forces making this continent feel somewhat buffeted. Our economy and politics are navigating genuine currents right now, requiring both deft strategies and iron resolve. Outside, the 17 degrees Celsius and scattered cloud veil perhaps echo that general sense of mild upheaval. But we're here, anchored in Osnabrück, surviving the week's gravitas with sheer sound waves. Speaking of robust structures demanding a beat drop, our next track brings us something decidedly incongruous. Getting from geopolitical anxieties to Capone and Timbaland is quite the leap. It requires truly exceptional sonic firepower. Let's ride out this evening's storm with Cowboy Capone, Colt Graves, keeping that high-caliber energy steady until dawn breaks on whatever glorious chaos awaits.

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2: The roads are clear tonight. No more roadblock anxiety, deal? But frankly, global rhythm demands more than just cleared lines. We need visceral gravity. With all this mild drama outside at 17 degrees Celsius and a decidedly overcast sky, it's tough to feel epic. You require maximum sonic magnitude. Get ready for JAYZ reminding us that some ambition builds like an entire metropolis.

is complex tonight. All that talk about fault lines and fiscal reform. Honestly, we don't have time to analyze structural strain right now. Outside, a decidedly lackluster 17 degrees Celsius and overcast skies are doing their best impression of boredom. But even global political tension can't dampen a proper groove. We need maximum sonic wattage tonight, nothing less. Get ready for a funk-filled release that cancels out all the overthinking.

0: seems to be throwing an internal party and nobody knows who's buying the champagne tonight. It's a deep funk of instability over in Thuringia. Honestly, we need maximum sonic saturation right now. All this political melodrama is heavy stuff. Despite the coalition chaos and power wrangling, you deserve something undeniably carefree. Don't let the complexity around you obscure the simple truth. It is always supposed to be a good day. Nappy Roots knows exactly how to cement that sentiment.
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1: The whispers concerning Thuringian governance and coalition squabbles can wait until another time. It sounds exhausting, frankly. Look outside.

A crisp 17 degrees Celsius keeps things clear and stable. Definitely a nice contrast to all this political epistolary drama happening in the background. After analyzing that much power struggle, your ears deserve something utterly effervescent. Think of it as sonic aromatherapy for the soul. We need a moment where complexity completely dissolves into sheer, glittering, undeniable pop goodness. Because after dealing with deep structural instability, maybe we just need a massive spotlight and remember what true carefree adoration feels like. Get ready to ascend. This next one is perfect for that kind of heavenly liftoff.

0: Geopolitics and falling numbers shouldn't define this night. Seriously, after absorbing that market twitchiness, Iranian threats driving oil way up due to global instability, you gotta remember two things. First, today's weather reading of 16 degrees Celsius keeps things crisp, a pleasant contrast to the geopolitical static we just heard about. Second, your emotional equilibrium is not tied to commodity futures predictions. We deal with drama, but we aren't doing homework right now. Everything out there feels like it could derail, right? Anxiety loves high variance and unpredictable movement. But the human heart? That's a much more reliable circuit board. Let that tension dissipate into a pure current of pop sound instead. This next one is exactly the kind of steady musical anchor we need to prove that some things simply cannot be destabilized by analyst reports or global unrest. Get ready for that emotional liftoff, because this ballad speaks directly to whatever makes your internal circuit hum.
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0: It is Monday, and we are deep into the night at Ozna FM. Seriously, was that required? Talking about dipping markets and global instability because some oil barrel got ruffled up? It's enough to make you want to pack your bags and leave everything behind. Let's talk facts. It's a remarkably benign 16 degrees Celsius out there. Hardly enough drama for a major economic meltdown, is it? Don't let the news cycle convince you that every single fluctuating dollar or geopolitically charged oil tanker defines our reality tonight. We need something that provides genuine, unadulterated liberation. Something with pure kinetic energy to counteract all this anxiety. You deserve music that feels like open highway freedom after analyzing endless charts of commodity dips. This next track isn't a statement on macroeconomics. It's an anthem for surviving the Monday night glow up. Get ready for Liberty Walk.
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0: It's officially Monday Night Magic here at Ozna FM. 16 degrees Celsius now. Perfectly clear skies for questionable life choices. Just look at that forecast. By morning, we're hitting 18 degrees Celsius, complete with clouds overhead. Tom Petty always knows the score. This next tune, Love is a Long Road, reminds us that some journeys are certainly longer than a coffee break and require proper boots. Get ready for it.
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1: 16 degrees Celsius tonight. A perfectly tolerable measure for a Monday night wind down. You could listen to the endless cycle of global crises and political squabbles, but frankly, you deserve better. So, let's just accept that everything feels somewhat gone. A little governmental inertia aside, our spirits need some elevation. Give it up for Gone, Charlie XCX and Christine and the Queens.

0: Monday night, after this global cocktail of escalating crises from runaway AI regulations to the vanishing alpine glaciers, it's a lot to process at 11:40, 16 degrees Celsius tonight. But frankly, my cerebral state feels warmer than 30 degrees due to all this geopolitical tension. We hear constant murmurs about structural breakdowns everywhere, making you feel caught between conflicting imperatives. I guess that feeling of profound bifurcation, the duality of modern life, is best captured by a star sign, isn't it? Speaking of twin concepts, our next track is pure stellar navigation. So let's trade out the news cycle anxieties for some musical alchemy with Gemini over here. Bryn Cartelli dropping us straight into orbit.
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1: We are keeping this energy right here until Osna FM switches off. Don't get comfortable yet. We have miles of music left tonight. Right now it's 16 degrees Celsius and partly cloudy out there, but don't let that trick you. By morning, the weather elevates to an overcast 18 degrees Celsius, so your jackets are still required. Monday night mandates focus. We follow a plan, and we follow the playlist. Get ready for some excellent vibes, because next up is sweater weather. Let's hope this song doesn't make everyone feel overdressed in their listening habits.

0: Welcome back to Ozna FM. If tonight's global headlines, from vanishing alpine glaciers to national deficits, felt like a structural drain, know that we're here to navigate it with you. The world is dealing with immense entropy right now. Political stagnation, energy volatility, high inflation, and the sheer weight of deep-seated issues across every continent. Right now, ticking along at 16 degrees Celsius and partly cloudy, don't let this moderate weather fool you into thinking everything is steady. Everything, honestly, feels profoundly unstable. We are looking at moments where certainty has simply vanished, where resources, stability, even simple diplomatic consensus feel utterly gone. So, if the complexity of international conflict or systemic failure has left you needing a reboot, we understand. Get ready for pure rhythm. Next up, let's follow Charlie XCX and Christine and the Queens as they unleash Gone.
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Another Tuesday night groove for Osnabrück Radio. The ambiance feels wonderfully unburdened, smooth enough to handle anything the daylight threw at it. Right now, sitting at 16 degrees Celsius and perfectly partly cloudy, seems like Mother Nature applied a soft kiss of atmosphere. You know that feeling? That atmospheric electricity? We're tracking an absolute masterpiece coming up next. Prince knows how to make music feel effortless, untouchable, yet somehow intimately close. Prepare for the legendary rhythm kiss.

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1: The political seismographs are practically humming tonight. So many deep structural fissures being reported across the spectrum. From vanishing alpine glaciers to international flashpoints, it's a weighty constellation of crises. Right now, at 50 last degrees Celsius and partly cloudy, things feel almost suspended in that careful instability. And while we examine deficits and geopolitical anxieties, remember this. Tomorrow, the forecast promises 80 degrees Celsius and an increasingly overcast sky. The magnitude of global forces seems utterly vast. Sometimes you need a sudden shift in focus. We've explored enough complexity. It's time for something gloriously simplistic. Don't let the weight of world affairs deflate your mood. Prepare to transcend any high-stakes discussion with an injection of pure, unadulterated, rhythmic absurdity. Get ready, because our next track is guaranteed to make every serious point fade into background hum.

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past 12 at night, a perfect moment for pivot. We navigated some seriously vexing concepts tonight, from complex global systems to climate dips like these 50 degrees Celsius. The forecast shifts later up to 80 degrees and that persistent overcast cloud cover, but frankly, we need more sunshine or maybe just this beat drop. After all that weighty analysis, we deserve a joyful lapse in judgment. Don't worry about geopolitical stressors. It's time to channel pure romantic abandon. Get ready because Gabri Ponte is here, proving you can indeed be born to love ya while also dancing until dawn.

0: The state of our wallets, folks. Even independent economists are issuing sharp warnings that proposed tax hikes are fiscally counterproductive gold mines for loopholes. Instead of raising contributions on wealthy earners, the experts suggest a masterful cut of existing deductions. Think boosting income by slashing bureaucracy itself. It's a concept as airy as today's 15 lose degrees Celsius and partly cloudy skies. Certainly, we need less fiscal bloat right now. After navigating those financial quandaries, our playlist deserves a dramatic reduction in deep thoughts. Let's just feel something raw tonight. This is for anyone who ever felt like they were being painted into a corner. So let's dive headfirst into PNK with Just Like a Pill.
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1: These economic warnings, sir, are quite something. A veritable odyssey of deductions and dubious loopholes. I find the complexity astounding. Needing specialized expertise just to locate a sliver of extra income is exhausting. Our current 50 joules degrees Celsius weather and these bewildering financial models share a similar element of mild disappointment. Everything feels slightly peripheral tonight. Luckily, navigating Osnabrück streets remains delightfully seamless. We certainly do not need more intellectual rigor right now. Forget the balance sheets. It's time for something visceral. Let the meticulous numbers fade away into the embers of a bonfire heart.

0: When official declarations fail to translate into tangible traffic increases, it makes you wonder about genuine operational efficacy. We heard the news marginal improvements despite lifting bans. A very low output compared to expectations. It's almost like trying to generate movement fueled only by talk. The fluctuating temperature heading toward an estimated 18 degrees Celsius feels as unpredictable as a poorly implemented policy. Forget these statistics. Forget needing specialized expertise just to understand a dip in water levels. Tonight, we need something entirely visceral, something far more combustible than basic civic planning. We aren't following the guidelines of infrastructure management by mere 15-degree temperature shifts anymore. This music proves that sometimes, profound emotional weight requires no official declaration whatsoever. Let's leave these operational debates behind and dive into absolute heartbreak with Joy Division.
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night. From policy failures to barely perceptible traffic gains, its exhausting witnessing structures intended for impact yield only marginal results. Speaking of minor updates, the report confirms those barriers at Cross Lodi are lifted. That's a clean sweep of operational clutter. Now casting our eyes on the forecast, we go from 15 degrees Celsius and partly cloudy skies to what promises an overcast 18 degrees later this afternoon. These subtle, circumspect temperature shifts define more than just our wardrobe. When everything feels so cautiously provisional, the cleared routes, the shifting air, you need something deeply visceral. Good thing Madison Beer Showed Me is here. It handles that complex plunge into love for us.

We are navigating ethical lacunae tonight. German institutions exposed for pernicious hypocrisy when convenient bans force citizens toward foreign practice. The need for honest debate transcends cold national policy. Speaking of barriers dropping, the A30 from Rhein to Lodi, all carriageways are now completely cleared, a welcome relief for the commute. Even with conditions at a crisp 15 degrees Celsius, things move when they finally stabilize. Transitioning from complex ethical debates and traffic updates, we drop into the unavoidable dramatic texture of Bananarama's cruel summer.

15 degrees Celsius outside. Frankly, we are nowhere near those rigid ethical frameworks discussing where borders for life can be drawn. Sometimes national policy feels less like counsel and more like mandatory conceptual sabotage. It makes you wonder what standard of debate they are really upholding when resources push us abroad. We deserve a moment that is simple, something that anchors the soul. This perfect necessary decompression comes now with Morgzen's Home.

0: 19 degrees is nice weather. 15 Celsius feels like a climate warning, frankly. We just wrapped up news about massive crop deficiencies and ministries passing the buck to Brussels. It paints a picture far grander than any geopolitical crisis, the struggle of keeping your life together piece by piece. So stop worrying about systemic breakdowns right now, because we need something visceral. Griffin and Lova know how to assemble an emotional circuit board. Let's vibe out with Piece of Me.
1: 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Osna FM keeps your soundtrack live and loud every second.

15 degrees Celsius for a sensible midweek chat about systemic failings. Even pension plans can feel as unstable as the weather forecast predicts. Trying to fix deep structural debts feels like arguing with economics itself, right? Forget grand national strategies for just a moment.

The stress of navigating those fixed contribution years and avoiding being penalized for early retirement is draining enough without adding more ballast to your brain case. We need something genuinely digestible, a little anti-intellectual, maybe even jejune. Since discussing bureaucratic pitfalls can strip the joy out of every single day, let's dive into some pure, unabashed heartache instead. You asked for NSYNC, and we're locking onto that glorious 90s sentimentality now.